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0: All right, 2365 Club Meridian, 2365 Club Meridian, apartment C, Charlie 02. The 71-year-old female says she's got some blood pressure issues and pacemaker in.
1: Bearing shows her out.
0: Okay. Use the sliding glass door for the apartment when you get there.

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1: 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Command's going to be terminated. 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
0: Okay. I got an unconscious patient. 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
0: 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And you got a 78-year-old female, unconscious, not able to stand up. She is breathing.
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0: Mart Angel Rescue. I'm at Mart Angel Rescue. It's going to be on a medical. 1047 South Meridian, 1047 South Meridian, Ingham Township, Crescent, Dansville, and Christian Way. And for MMR and Danville Rescue, it's on a medical, 1047 South Meridian, 1047 South Meridian, Crescent, Danville, and Christian Way. A 79-year-old male that fell earlier today, now he can't walk or get out into his car. 2052.
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3: 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We're going to be clear. 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
0: 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Medics are going to be transferred shortly.

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Yeah, from Medic 91 to lift assist, 6311 East Lake, 6311 East Lake, Russell Oak Park in Milans. Sounds like the female on scene is calling in, 65-year-old male, 285 pounds, she just can't lift him up. 2110.

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0: MMR ambulance, MMR, respond 602 North Bailey Circle, 602 North Bailey Circle in Mason, cross of East Bailey Circle. For MMR ambulance, respond 602 North Bailey Circle, 602 North Bailey Circle in Mason, cross of West Bailey Circle, 65-year-old female, conscious, breathing, having diabetic issues, first clear, 2203.
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pizza for a fire alarm in Station 62's area at ADM Grain, 2700 North M52, 2700 North M52, crosses Highview and Grand River. Fernisa for a fire alarm in Station 62's area at ADM Grain, 2700 North M52, 2700 North M52, crosses Highview Drive at West Grand River Avenue for a fire alarm trip at Zone 1 smoke detector.

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1: 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Dispatch medic 65, same traffic. 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
0: 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Does your department have a second tanker?
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1: Go on.
0: Did we get canceled?
1: Not that I'm aware of.
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1: Stockbridge Fire, secondary tones for mutual aid in Livingston. 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They are requesting an engine and manpower to cover Station 7 while they work a fire.

So I fire Delhi Medics. 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In the parking lot, in a black Dodge Durango, responding for a 33-year-old female, conscious and breathing with chest pain. Center's clear.

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1: Sean.
0: At this time, after doing a walkthrough with staff, we deemed it to be a faulty detector. No issues here. All these units are going to be clear. Returning. Command's going to be terminated.
1: Copy that. Faulty detector showing all these units clear.

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Meridian Fire on a CO alarm, 5144 Jodan, 5144 Jodan Drive, Cross of Sterile. Meridian Fire on a CO alarm, 5144 Jodan Drive, Cross of Sterile Drive. Got a CO alarm going off here, and also an unknown odor. Center's clear at 134.

Mesa Medics, on a medical to stage in Williamston. 1115 West Grand River, 1115 West Grand River, Cross of Love and Corwin. Mesa Ambulance, going to be staging on a medical in Williamston at 1115 West Grand River, Cross of Love and Corwin. Got a female here, she's conscious and breathing, she's in talks and having some mental health issues. Police are in route, but they want medics started for an eval. Center's clear.

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0: 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I'm turning out, Gareth.
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No, I fire mutual aid structure fire in Lansing at 900 Long, 900 Long Boulevard, Crawford Willoughby, and South Cedar. It'd be Delhi Fire, mutual aid on a structure fire in Lansing at 900 Long, across Willoughby and South Cedar, unit 549. CAD is just recommending the command car as mutual aid. You got a stove fire going on there. All of Lansing is responding. You guys be using fire ground 6.

0: Battalion and Medic 191, are you clearing the call?
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0: Section 44 is on scene. We did some light smoke in the original drive-up. Got an open front door. Been a whole lot of showing some light smoke on the front door. Need long bulwark command. It's 44 me out to investigate. We're going to go ahead with a water can initially. Long bulwark.
1: Light smoke with an open door, starting with a water can.
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2: 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Is there a possibility we could get consumers out here to help investigate?
3: Yeah, I'll give them a call.
4: Dispatch, Longville. Command, we got a small fire above the kitchen stove. 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Continue to stand by the water supply.

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0: I'm so sorry. 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

0: 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Break. 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
1: Truck 44, one command, I copy, you're on scene. 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
0: Truck 46 copies. We'll stand by. 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

0: 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Danville Fire and MMR on an unknown accident. 559 Fields Road. 559 Fields Road in Ingham Township. We cross with Brown and Hey Ho. For MMR and Danville Fire, unknown accident in Ingham Township. 559 Fields Road, cross of Brown and Hey Ho. This is going to be a Ford vehicle crash notification. Plotting here. So open line, just hearing the car's hazards on.
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3: Battalion 41, log command, go.
1: You have a camera report.
3: Fire is on at this time. 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We're getting access and stuff above the origin of the fire. 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The box.
1: Copy, fire's out. 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You need a crew to come in and cut the power.
3: Read back, correct.
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2: Go ahead.
1: I'm going to assume 900 long command, break, engine 46 from command.
4: I just checked the line.
1: So you guys perform a primary and look for that the interior utilities also at the same time.
4: Copy that, primary, and look for utilities.

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1: Command 44, go ahead.
0: Do you need any more resources at this time? Water, anything, cans, any more hands in there pulling, tilling?
1: No need to this time. Just continue to check for extension right around the stove. The soffit. Everything's looking pretty good so far. We're going to wait until they cut the electrical until we get in the wall where the fan hood's at.
0: Copy, no needs. Open in the ceiling, waiting to open the walls once the power's cut.
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0: 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Pretty common thing that's under control.
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2: This is your first 10-minute warning. 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
0: 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Just spoke with the homeowner. He also confirmed everybody's out. No pets.
1: 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Just some smoke extension.

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2: 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I'm set up on the Alpha.

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0: Currently on scene, I have a, what looks to be a pickup truck with heavy front end damage. I'll be out investigating.
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1: Squad 32, go ahead.
0: Yeah, the first corner on Fields Road.
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1: Good.
0: You got PD en route by any chance?
1: Yeah, they're coming. And I'll let them know what you found.
0: Yeah, thank you.

91 on a medical, 4374 Okemos, 4374 Okemos, cross of Hewlett and Kewaunee. Medic 91, medical at 474 Okemos Road, cross of Hewlett and Kewaunee Way, apartment 108, got a 62-year-old female, conscious breathing with foot pain, center square.

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0: 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Were you able to capture the exterior utilities? 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
1: Copy. 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
0: Copy. 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

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MMR on lift assist in Vive, 101 Ives Road, 101 Ives Road, cross of West Columbia and West Danville. MMR on lift assist, 101 Ives Road, cross of West Columbia and West Danville. 41-year-old male, weighs 250. He is in tox and needs some help getting into the house. Center, clear.

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MMR on a medical. 36 Lake Ridge Drive. 36 Lake Ridge Drive in Aurelius Township. Cross of Lilac Lane and Black Cherry Lane. MMR on a medical. It's going to be in Aurelius Township. 36 Lake Ridge Drive. Cross of Lilac and Black Cherry Lane. 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

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It's going to be room B, Boston 5. Responding for an 89-year-old male, conscious and breathing. He fell and possibly hit his head. Center's clear.

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2: 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Engine 91's going to be civil command. Brake, medic, we're clear on your traffic. We'll be there shortly. Thunder's clear.

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0: 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We're going to be clear. Clear of returning. 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

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The caller is an alarm company. They just have a 47-year-old male that's screaming for help from there. They believe it's some type of medical. He is wheelchair-bound and weighs about 215. Time out 6:45.

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0: anti-tension station, 51 station, 51. And a hazardous substance, 3019 Woodruff, 3019 Woodruff. Fire Center Lance Attention, Station 52 and Station 51. These are still tones. Still tones for 3019 Woodruff. Caller stating there's a plastic container with about 5 inches of what they believe to be diesel fuel, but no lid. Also some type of oil drum and gas can that are at the end of the building that the caller is concerned with. Timeout 654.
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0: 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Station 51, these are cancellation tones for you for 3019 Woodruff. I'm on 655.
1: Center from Delhi, 211.
0: Go ahead.
1: 211, we're going to be clear. Lift system only.
0: Okay, 656.

0: No cause for alarm. Looks like maybe somebody overnight was maybe shooting out fireworks, playing with some gasoline. The barrels contained. We're going to refer this to our fire marshal on Monday.
1: I should
0: be clear.
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0: Center, Meridian Medic 91, on a medical at Bickford Assisted Living, 3830 Oakmans Road, apartment 108. Fire Center, Meridian Medic 91, 3830 Oakmans Road, apartment 108, for female vomiting and diarrhea.
1: 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We're back in quarters. New crew's jumping on. They'll be responding shortly.
0: Okay. Medic 91, clear on it. Dispatch to Medic 91, clear.
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0: Chinese ambulance and a medical at Divine Nest, 241 McCormick Street, 241 McCormick, apartment 106. Fire Center needs ambulance and a medical, Divine Nest, 241 McCormick, room 106, 70-year-old male that fell. He is now having a seizure. Time out 7:35.
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For a 56-year-old male, he is a paraplegic. He fell out of bed, hit his head. Unknown if he's bleeding. Timeout 808.

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1: Sorry, clearing 52.

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0: Center and Meridian Medic 92 on a medical with the Willows, 4830 Central Park Drive, apartment 510. Fire Center and Meridian Medic 92 at the Willows of Okemos, 4830 Central Park Drive, apartment 510, for a 75-year-old female with diarrhea and blood in her stool. Timeout 903.
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They went out for a lift assist, now requesting medics, now in priority for weakness and a possible infection. I'm out 924.

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1: 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The medical alarm, female says she's stuck on the bed. Looks to be a 71-year-old female.

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1: 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Fall Q detector, no cause for alarm. 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

0: MMR on a monocle, 3837 Hull Road. 3837 Hull Road. Air Center MMR, 3837 Hull Road, across the covert in Maine, for a 74-year-old female having difficulty breathing, lightheaded. She is a recent pacemaker patient. Timeout 1103.
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1: Medic 64, 1232, you're going to be going to 1705 Zimmer Road, 1705 Zimmer Road, across the crossroad and Holt Road. You'll be responding to a 21-year-old female who's had her seventh seizure today.

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Center 2, Station 51. Station 51 responding to a medical at 334 Hungerford Street, 334 Hungerford Street. Fire Center 2, Lansing Township, Station 51. Station 51 responding to a medical at 334 Hungerford Street, 334 Hungerford Street, the cost of Washington on Kalamazoo Street. It's going to be a 50-year-old female, conscious breathing, has high blood pressure and possibly high blood sugar. So it's clear, 1351.

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0: Inquiry Center to Omar Medical. That's Ingham County Sheriff's Office, 630 North Cedar Street. Fire Center to MMR. MMR responding to a medical at the Ingham County Sheriff's Office, 630 North Cedar Street. Officer is in cold. We got a 25-year-old male with an elevated heart rate. Looks like he's been receiving. Center's clear, 1431.
1: Fire Center 402, is that at the Mason Fairgrounds? Any chance?
0: No, this is the Ingham County Sheriff's Office in receiving, like the jail.
1: Okay, you can disregard 402.
0: Okay, 402.
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0: 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Got an unknown age, unresponsive, unknown female. 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
1: Zero, five. Dispatch from Medic 51. 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

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They were responding to a 74-year-old male. He's conscious, breathing. He's having a panic attack and having some difficulty breathing. This time center's clear, 1528.

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1: Sorry, not 1529. If there is any Meridian Township engine responding, then a 92 will advise, we'll show you all clear.

to Delhi. Delhi ambulance responding to a medical at Delhi Manor. 4075 West Holt Road. Lot 159. Fire center to Delhi. Delhi Medics responding to a medical at Delhi Manor. 4075 West Holt Road. 4075 West Holt Road. Lot 159. Got across the Lakeshore Drive on Michael Ave. Going to be responding to a 49-year-old female who is lightheaded and experiencing some weakness. Center's clear. 1533.

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1: 1333. Fire Center to Lansing Township Station 52, responding to a medical at Chavez and Turner Street. Chavez and Turner. Fire Center to Lansing Township Station 52, Station 52, responding to medical at ECZ Chavez and Turner Street. Chavez and Turner Street, we've got Lansing requesting mutual aid on a medical. Looks like it's possibly heat exhaustion. It's a 66-year-old female. Looks like they're looking to meet at the Fish Ladder parking lot. We've got PD out there. Lansing will also have an engine en route. Center's clear, 1534.

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Center 2, Meridian Township, Medic 91. Medic 91 responding to a lift assist at 2373 Barnesbury Road, 2373 Barnesbury Road. Fire Center 2, Meridian Township, Medic 91. Medic 91 responding to a lift assist at 2373 Barnesbury Road, 2373 Barnesbury Road. It's going to be an 81-year-old male who fell. He's laying on the garage floor. He weighs approximately 200 pounds. Center's clear, 1540.

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Station 51. Got Lansing requesting mutual aid at the Capitol Commons Senior Building, 500 South Pine Street, apartment 412. Fire Center to Lansing Township, Station 51. Station 51, we've got Lansing requesting mutual aid for medical at the Capitol Commons Senior Building, 500 South Pine Street, 500 South Pine Street, apartment 412, got across the 101 in Hillsdale. It's going to be responding to a 66-year-old male who is having difficulty breathing. Looks like he also has history of seizures as well and has been very tired recently. Lansing will be sending an engine. Station's clear, 1545.

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0: 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Medic 93 responding to Medical at the Willows of Okemos, 4830 Central Park Drive. Fire Center, Team Radiant Township, Medic 93. Medic 93 responding to Medical at the Willows of Okemos, 4830 Central Park Drive, 4830 Central Park Drive, Ticket Department 307. Going to be for a 92-year-old female who's conscious and breathing, has some abnormal labs, and the doctor wants to send her out. So it's clear, 1556.
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1: 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Say, 39-year-old male, conscious breathing, he's having a panic attack. He's also having some back and stomach pain. We've got Delta medics en route.
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1: That's affirmative. We're clear from McLaren.
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0: 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What was your request again? I'm sorry.
1: So, Ariana is calling to do a welfare check on your patient. Can they know that your patient is going to the hospital?
0: Unfortunately, I'm driving and my partner is on the phone with a relative of the patient already, so at this time I'd say negative.

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Fire center to die, fire ambulance. Die ambulance on a medical, Automotive Condos, 2415 North Aurelius Road, 2415 North Aurelius Road, apartment 42, back across of Monroe and Cricket Ridge Drive. Going to be an 80-year-old female who is dizzy and having a hard time standing, also experiencing nausea. Center's clear, 1628.

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702 Delhi Fire. Delhi Fire responding to a fire alarm at 2879 River Point Drive, 2879 River Point Drive. Fire Center to Delhi Fire. Delhi Fire responding to a fire alarm at 2879 River Point Drive, 2879 River Point Drive. To the cross of Ashbrook Drive and Shadowwood Drive. Looks like it came in as a hallway heat. Center's clear, 1629.

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0: 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Here's the occupied. I'll be out investigating. We'll have River Point Command.
1: 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Investigating.

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Manor to Delhi. Delhi Medics on a medical at the Delhi Manor, 4075 West Holt Road. Fire Center to Delhi. Delhi Ambulance responding to a medical at Delhi Manor, 4075 West Holt Road, 4075 West Holt Road, Lot 56, got across of Lakeshore Drive and Michael Ave. Then we're responding to a 51-year-old female who is conscious and breathing. Looks like she had fallen and now has a foot injury. Center's clear, 1708.

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7 mutual aid medic, 8792 territorial, 8792 territorial, at Henrietta Township in Jackson, across the Fitchburg and Musbach. After 6 ambulance, it's a mutual aid, just an ambulance, 8792 territorial, 8792 territorial, and Henrietta Township, across the in Jackson, across the Fitchburg and Musbach. A 47-year-old female, conscious breathing, abdominal pain. Henrietta does have an engine going. 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

Del High, Anamatica West, and Lakes 3, Iron Lone Pine, 3800 Lone Pine, from 5 across the Butte and Kernis Falls. Yeah, for Del High, Anamatica West, and Lakes 3800 Lone Pine, 3800 Lone Pine, number 5 across the Butte and Kernis Falls. You got a 76-year-old female, possible stroke. 1858.

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0: MMR and a medical bed brewing 440 South Jefferson, 440 South Jefferson and Mason, across the Oak. 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Got a 58-year-old male that passed out. He is starting to come through. 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